0: Hello, everybody here. Hello to teachers and students who are watching on DL28. How are you doing today?
1: I'm happy. And you? All right,
0: so I'm not pretty well today. I'm having a cough. Do you know a cough? A cough is just like, so that one we call a cough. Okay, I'm having a cough today. The weather is changing very quickly. Please take care of yourself. If it's raining outside, you should wear. If it's raining outside, you should wear. Wear what? Wear. Wear. What is it?
1: Raincoat.
0: A raincoat. Very good. If it's cold outside, you should wear a coat and a jacket. All right. So thank you very much. ช่วงนี้อากาศค่อนข้างที่จะเปลี่ยนแปลงบ่อยนะครับอย่าลืมรักษาสุขภาพทั้งคุณครูและนักเรียนปลายทางไว้นะครับ All right. So let's take a look at what we have for today. All right. So how many characters on the presentations? How many characters? Two characters. We are going to talk about this one. Is it a boy or a girl? This one. A boy, right? So he has got what?
1: Short
0: hair. What color is it?
1: Brown.
0: All right. So you can say he has got short brown hair. Very good. All right. So what is he wearing? What is he wearing? What is it? Shirt or T-shirt?
1: T-shirt.
0: You can say he is wearing a T-shirt. Very good. Today we are going to talk about the topic. What does she look like? All right. So let's take a look at objective today. Today we have only two objectives. The first one, you are going to listen to the audio about someone's appearances, and you need to find the answers. Number two, in the class you are able to write short sentences about someone's appearances. Okay, so we have only two objectives today. All right, so let's take a look at the pictures. How many characters?
1: Three
0: characters, right? Okay, so what you think? The first one, the boy, how old is he? What you think? How old? This one. How old is he? Yeah, you can get how old he is. Okay, so how old is he? What you think? 20? Is that 20?
1: Yes.
0: Okay, maybe 20. So what about the man who is in the middle of three men? So how old is he? What you think? Yeah. The one who is wearing glasses. So what you think? 13 or 12? Is that 12? No. Is that 40? Is that 50? Yes, right. Okay, so move to the one. This one who is wearing glasses and he has got white hair. What you think about how old he is? 60 or above, right? Okay, maybe 70, 80 or something. Okay, so we are going to talk about the what is it? The
1: age.
0: Very good. Everybody say after teacher, age.
1: Age.
0: Very good. All right. So the first picture, he is only 20, maybe 15 or 13, right? So the answer is young. Everybody say young.
1: Young.
0: Young.
1: Young.
0: Don't forget to have a final sound. Okay? Young. Together, young.
1: Yeah.
0: Okay, so right now for students who are watching on the L2E, you can practice your pronunciation about the words with the students inside the classroom. Okay, all right, so what about this one? He is 15. So what word is it? We have learned about vocabulary already. So he is 15. What word is it? If you know the answer, just ring the bell. He is 15. Okay, so what you think?
2: Middle-aged.
0: Very good, exactly. Together, middle-aged.
1: Middle-aged.
0: Very good. All right, so now we move to this one. So what you think about the word? What word is it? We have young.

0: aged, and he is 80 or above. So what word is it? For students watching on the RTV, if you know the answer, you can raise your hand and tell the answers. And then we are going to compare the answers with the students inside the classroom. Yeah. What is it? Ring the bell. If you know the answer, just ring the bell. Okay. ตอนนี้เพื่อนๆต้นทางกำลังเทียบคำตอบกันแล้วนะครับ Okay. Group 2. So what is it?
1: Own.
0: What is it?
1: Own.
0: Old. Okay, so let's take a look at the answer. It's old. Everybody say old.
2: Old.
0: Old. Don't forget to have the final sound. Okay, old. Okay, now we move to the sentence. Okay, so if you want to have the sentence with middle-aged, you can say he looks middle-aged.Age. If you have the word young, you can say he looks young. If you have the word old, you can say he looks old. Very good. All right. Okay. So you get ready for the next word. You get ready? You get ready? Okay. So the next word is, oh, sorry, middle-aged age.Adjective. All right. So if you have looks for the verb, you can put adjective after the verb looks. Okay, เนาะถ้าเรามีคำศัพท์คำกริยาว่า looks เราสามารถเติม adjective ไปที่ท้ายได้เลยอย่างเช่นคำว่า young is adjective, old is an adjective, and middle-aged is an adjective. So you can put all of these words after looks.And don't forget to have it's after looks because how many people for he? How many people for he? One person, right? So if you have one person, don't forget to put it's after the words. No, ถ้าเราประธานแค่คนเดียวเท่านั้นเราอย่าลืมใส่ s ไปที่ verb ด้วย Okay, all right. So next presentations. So what you think? How tall? The first one is kind of navy. So.How old? Oh, sorry, how tall is he? What you think? How tall? How tall? How tall? One... Okay, so what is it? Ah, we are going to talk about the... Can you say height?
2: Height.
0: Height. Very good. So height is how tall you are, okay? So the first one, group one.Good one. So what you think, good one? The one is on your left. Okay, just ring the bell. Okay, thank you very much, good one.
3: Short.
0: Short. Okay, is that short? Very good. Everybody say short.
2: Short.
0: Short.
2: Short.
0: Okay, รวมถึงเรียนปลายทางนะครับสามารถเริ่มต้นการฝึกออกเสียงคำศัพท์กับเพื่อนเพื่อนต้นทางได้เลยครับ So what about...The one who is in the middle. What you think? It's starting with the letter M. เดี๋ยวเราจะมาดูคนที่อยู่ตรงกลางกันนะครับขึ้นคำศัพท์นี้ขึ้นต้นด้วยตัว M and ends with M. ขึ้นต้นด้วย M และลงท้ายด้วย M เช่นเดียวกัน What you think? What is it? The first syllable starting with meMe, me what? ตอนนี้ที่เจ้ากำลังให้คำใบ้ของเรานะครับคำนี้ขึ้นต้นด้วยตัว M ลงท้ายตัว M The first syllable หรือพยางค์แรกขึ้นต้นด้วยเสียง Me, me what? Me, ring the bells. Okay, group 5, you knew the answers already.
4: Medium.
0: Medium. Let's take a look at the answer. Correct. Everybody say mediumTogether, medium.
2: Medium.
0: All right. So what about this one? The last one, the last one. What word is it? The last one. Ring the bells. เราจะมาสะสมคะแนนกันนะครับ Group one, right? Okay. So what word is it?
3: Tall.
0: Tall, right? Okay. Very good. Everybody say tall.
2: Tall.
0: Tall.

0: forget to have the final sound L, okay? Tall. Uh-huh. All right, so short, medium, and tall. They are all noun or adjective. Noun or adjective. Noun or adjective, talking about how tall. Noun adjective. Noun adjective. You are short, you are tall, you are medium. They are all adjective or noun. Talking about how tall you are. Adjective, very good. All right, so let's take a look at the sentence. If you want to say with the word tall, you can say he is tall. All right, so if someone is short, you can say he is short. If you have the word medium, you can say he is medium. Very good. All right, you get ready for the next one.
1: Yes.
0: Mm-hmm. Tall, it's an adjective. Short, it's an adjective. Medium is an adjective. Okay, so don't forget to have it's for the words before you put adjective after, okay? So how many people for he? One person. แค่หนึ่งคนเท่านั้นเพราะฉะนั้นเราใช้ it's, okay? All right. So this one, how shape are they? How shaped? We're talking about the shape. Mm-hmm. What you think? Body, right? Okay, so we are going to talk about build. Everybody say build.
1: Build.
0: Okay, so the first one on your left. On your left, what is that? What word is it? On your left. The one who is wearing a purple t-shirt, okay? So what word is it? What you think? นักเรียนปลายทางสามารถร่วมกันคาดเดาความหมายของคำศัพท์ได้เลยนะครับหรือว่าคาดเดาเรื่องของคำศัพท์จากรูปภาพไปเลย So what you think? Don't forget to ring the bells. Group 4, you know the answer? This one. How shape is he? How shape? Okay, นักเรียนปลายทางถ้ารู้คำตอบแล้วสามารถยกมือแล้วก็พูดคำตอบมาได้เลยนะครับ Okay, group 4, what is it?
2: Slim.
0: Slim, okay, let's take a look at Slim or thin, okay, very good, alright Next time you try again, okay So everybody say thin.
1: Thin.
0: Okay, so what about the one who is in the middle? What about this one? We have learned about the words already, starting with the letter W. Starting with the letter W. What is it? Group 6, you knew it. Group 3, you knew the answers for this one. This word starting with the letter W and ends with the letter T. What is it? What you think? You are going to be strong if you have these kinds of word. Mm-hmm. What you think? Okay, ตอนนี้นักเรียนสามารถค้นหาคำศัพท์ที่เราได้เรียนกันไปได้เลยนะครับ Okay, group 5. Oh, group 3.
3: Well built.
0: Very good. All right. Group 3, you got one extra point. Everybody say well built.
1: Well
0: built. Very good. All right, so the next one, the last one. Okay, group 3.
4: Airbeat.
0: You mean obese, right? Obese. Okay, very good. All right, try again. But it's okay. Everybody say plump. Plump. Okay, all right. So if we have the word plump, you can have the sentence. He is prompt if you have the word things, you can say he is thin. Very good. If you have the word well built, you can say he is well built. All right, next one. Okay, so prompt is an adjective. It is followed by adjective. Okay, all right. So what do you think? Is that all about the hair? Is that all about the hair? Yes or no? Or is it all about the skin tone? Do you know skin tone?
4: Yeah.
0: Uh-huh. So this one, we're talking about skin. Very good, skin. All right, so the first one, the one who has got a bun. What you think? This word starting with the letter P. If you get sick, you can have this kind of skin tone. ถ้าเราป่วยเราจะมีสีผิวแบบนี้แน่นอนขึ้นต้นด้วยตัว P นั่นเอง and ends with E. What is it? Group 5. Do you know the answer?คำศัพท์นี้ขึ้นต้นด้วยตัว P และลงท้ายด้วยตัว E. If you get sick, you can have this kind of skin tone. Okay, just try. Good five.
5: Pale.
0: Pale. Correct. Very good. Okay. This word is kind of new to you, but this one you can say pale.
1: Pale.
0: Pale. Very good. What about this one? Fair skin or this word starting with the letter B. B. This word starting with the letter B. Letter B. Letter B. เราถึงเนี่ยปลายทางนะครับคำศัพท์ของคนที่อยู่ตรงกลางนี้ขึ้นต้นด้วยตัว B นั่นเองIf it's too hot outside, okay? If it's too hot outside, you can have a sunscreen, right? And then you become... What is it? What is it? Starting with the letter B. It's too hot outside. The sun is... ถ้าข้างนอกร้อนมากๆเลยแสดงว่าดวงพระอาทิตย์นั้น is... What is it?No, it's not hard. ขึ้นต้นด้วยตัว B. Where is it? And ends with the letter T. ขึ้นต้นด้วยตัว B และลงท้ายด้วยตัว T นั่นเอง We have only one syllable. Where is it? Group 1. Not yet. Group 6. Do you know the answer? Group 3.This one is bright. Okay. It's okay. It's all right. Try it again. Everybody say bright.
1: Bright.
0: Bright.
1: Bright.
0: Very good. Bright skin. Okay. The last word is
1: dark.
0: No, it's not dark. But this word starting with the letter T and ends with the letter D. Who knows the answer? Raise your hand.
5: Tan.
0: Can you say that again?
5: Tan.
0: Tanned. Ta-da, very good. Everybody say tanned.
1: Tanned.
0: Tanned.
1: Tanned.
0: Correct. All right, so let's take a look at the example sentence. All right, so pale, you can say, she looks pale because she gets sick. Okay.ส่วนใหญ่แล้วครับว่าเราจะใช้ในค่อนข้างที่จะเป็น negative meaning เนาะความหมายค่อนข้างที่จะลบในกรณีที่เราป่วยสีผิวเราจะดูซีดทันทีนั่นเองโอเคอ่ะ pale is an adjective you use with the word looked เนาะ alright so what about this one okay this one and the last one so what you think we're talking about face. Very good. The first one. How shape your face, or sorry, how shape is her face?

0: It's okay if you have not finished. We can take a look at the worksheets together, and we are going to do this together. Okay, so you can take a look at the big pictures and the sentences inside the presentation. Number one, dot dot dot is carrying a backpack and is the tallest of the group. So who is it? Ring the bell.
1: Chris.
0: Chris, okay, you can say Chris is...
1: Chris is
0: carrying
1: a backpack and is the
0: tallest
1: of the group.
0: Very good, Chris. All right, now we move to number two. If you knew the answer, just ring the bell. รวมถึงเรียนไปทางด้วยนะครับถ้ารู้คำตอบแล้ว raise your hand ได้เลย Okay, so we have two names และมีสองชื่อในข้อที่สองนี้Okay, ring the bells. Dot dot dot is as tall as Nicole. As tall as Nicole. They are taller than the other girl. What is it? Who is it?
2: Ben
0: and
2: Karen
0: is tall. Oh, sorry, Karen is as tall as Nicole. เขาสองคนนี้สูงทำไมเอ่ยเท่ากัน as tall as แปลว่าสูงเท่ากัน okay they are taller than the other girl สองคนนี้สูงกว่าผู้หญิงอีกคนหนึ่งซึ่งผู้หญิงคนนั้นชื่อว่า Laura very good number threeDot dot dot is going to the school and is the second in the queue. Who is it?
2: Ben.
0: Who is it?
2: Ben.
0: Ben. Very good. Exactly. Now we move to number four. Dot dot dot is very friendly. Friendly is like you like to talk to somebody else.And is the only person who is talking.
2: Karen.
0: What is it? Who is it? Karen. Very good, Karen. Number five, dot dot has got blue eyes and is standing between Chris and Karen. Standing between Chris and Karen. Who is it?
2: Nicole.
0: Very good. Now we move to number six.Dot dot dot is wearing blue jeans, and a nice red T-shirt, and shorter than Chris. Who is it?
2: Ben.
0: Next one, number seven. Dot dot dot and dot dot dot are siblings.

0: All right, so now let's get back to our presentations inside the classroom. All right, so everybody just welcome group one, group one. Okay, stand up. Okay, so what you got?
1: He has got short hair.
0: He has got short hair.
1: He looks bright.
0: He looks bright.
1: He is thin.
0: He is thin, right? Okay, that's it. All right, thank you very much. Okay, so now let's get moved to group three. All right, everybody just welcome group three. นักเรียนปลายทางสามารถนำเสนอกับเพื่อนๆในห้องเรียนได้เลยนะครับ
1: She looks bright.
0: She looks bright.
1: She has got short hair.
0: She has got short hair.
1: And small eyes.
0: And small eyes.
1: Yeah.
0: Yeah. Okay. That's it. Very good. All right. So now we move back to group five.
2: He has got short back hair.
0: Uh huh.
2: He has small back eyes.
0: He has got small back eyes.
2: He has moles.
0: He has
2: moles.
0: All moles, right? Okay.
2: He looks bright.
0: He looks bright. All right. Thank you very much. Okay. So now we move to the next worksheet. It's all about listening. The worksheet นี้จะเป็น listening เกี่ยวกับการฟังโอเคเนาะคุณครูปลายทางสามารถแจกใบงานที่9ให้กับนักเรียนได้เลยนะครับเดี๋ยวเราจะมาฟังพร้อมกับนักเรียนต้นทางนะครับเนื่องจากที่เชิญจะเปิด tracks ให้ฟังทั้งหมด2ครั้งต่อ1ข้อนะครับมีทั้งหมดกี่ข้อเอ่ย How many items?
3: Five
0: items. So the things that you need to do is listen to the audios and write the names of these people. ฟังและเขียนชื่อของตัวละครลงไป1ข้อจะมี1ตัวละครโอเคไหมครับอ่ะ All right. 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
4: Yes.
0: Okay. All right. So the first one, the first person is
5: number one. She has got short gold hair and big black eyes. Her face is round. She is not wearing a hat. She is wearing a blue ribbon.
0: The second.
5: Number one.She has got short gold hair and big black eyes. Her face is round. She is not wearing a hat. She is wearing a blue ribbon.
0: Okay, so who is she?
4: Sadie.
0: Sadie, right? Very good, Sadie. Okay, so now. So now, look at the script. Not script. Everybody say, she's got.Short gold hair and big black eyes. Her face is round. She's not wearing a hat. She's wearing a blue ribbon. Ribbon, okay, ribbon. All right. Is that correct? Yeah.Now we move to number two.
5: Number two. She has straight long hair. Her hair is black. She has got a regular mouth with red lipstick.
0: Okay, one more time.
5: Number two. She has straight long hair. Her hair is black. She has got a regular mouth with red lipstick.
0: Who is she?
6: Sophie.
0: Sophie. Very good, Sophie. All right. Okay, so everybody say, what is it? She had straight long hair. Her hair is black. She has got a regular. Everybody say regular. Mouth.
6: With
0: red
6: lipstick.
0: Okay, so regular ก็คือดูจากรูปภาพได้เลยนะครับ All right. So number three.
5: Number three. She has big black eyes. Her face is round. Her hair is a little curly short with a pink highlight bang. Her nose is small.
0: Okay, one more time.
5: Number 3. She has big black eyes. Her face is round. Her hair is a little curly short with a pink highlight bang. Her nose is small.
0: Yeah, so what do you think? Who is she? Who is she? Who is she? Pink highlight bang. Who is she? TikTok. What is it? Who is it? Nina. Very good. So Nina. All right. So let's take a look at this one. Everybody say, she has big black eyes. Her face is round. Her hair is a little curly short with pink highlight bands. Her nose is small. All right, so if you can, you can use hats instead of has got. เราสามารถใช้ has tan has got ก็ได้เนาะ เพราะว่า has got it sounds like British styles. Has got จะเป็น sounds อาจจะเป็นการใช้ค่อนข้างที่จะเป็น British styles. แต่ถ้า has จะเป็น American styles นั่นเอง styles. Okay. All right. So next one, number 4.
5: Number 4. She looks young. Her hair is blonde. She tied her hair. She has got a bang. Her eyes are very big. She has pink lipstick on her lips. She is wearing a blue dress.
0: Blue dress.
5: Number 4. She looks young. Her hair is blonde. She tied her hair. She has got a bang. Her eyes are very big. She has pink lipstick on her lips. She is wearing a blue dress.
0: Belle. What's that? Belle. Very good. Okay, so you can say she looks young. Her hair is blonde. She tied her hair. She has got bangs. Her eyes are very big. She has pink lipstick on her lips. She is wearing a blue dress. All right, so the last one, number 5.
5: Number 5. She has got a big nose. Her hair is black and curly. She has small earrings. Her eyes are big. She doesn't wear glasses. She looks friendly. Number 5. She has got a big nose. Her hair is black and curly. She has small earrings. Her eyes are big. She doesn't wear glasses. She looks friendly.
0: Who is she?
3: Ellie.
0: Very good. All right. So can you say, she's got a big nose. Her hair is black and curly.
3: She has
0: small earrings. Her eyes are big. She doesn't wear glasses. She looks friendly. All right, very good. Okay. Sorry. So if you want to describe someone's appearance, so look at this one. First of all, you can take a look at her skin tone. She looks fair. Fair, ก็ได้ or you can say she looks bright. All right. So next one, talking about her hair.

Yeah, you can say she has got long brown hair. Okay, so look at about her body. You can say her face is slim. Okay, slim. All right. Or you can say her face. Oh, sorry. Sorry, it's talking about her face, right? One more time. Her face is oval. All right. Okay. Teacher ต้องขอโทษด้วยนะครับเพราะว่าอันดับสุดท้ายเราพูดถึงเรื่อง her face not her body. Okay. But you did very very well. All right. Even the teachers and students watching on the LTV, you did a very good job at speaking. The next lessons we are going to talk about the topic, what are they wearing? The things that students and teachers can prepare it. We have two worksheets, sorry, one worksheet and the flashcard. The first one, the worksheet number 10, what are they wearing? And the last one is flashcards, what are they wearing? You can download all the worksheets, even the flashcards on www.dltv.ac.th. Remember to take care of yourself because the weather is changing very fast. Have a nice day. Thank you very much. Bye-bye.

0: Oh, hey.
1: Hey.
0: What's the weather like outside today?
1: It's cloudy and rainy outside.
0: I can hear thunder too. It rains a lot here in the spring.
1: There's lightning too.
0: Oh, that's terrible. I'm going to be late for my class for sure. I don't want to drive in this kind of weather.
1: Don't forget to take an umbrella when you leave.
0: Oh yeah, I won't. But I think I'll wear a raincoat instead in case it's windy.
1: That's right. A raincoat helps a lot when it's windy.
0: How I miss the summer. You know, I love it when it's warm, sunny, and dry.
1: Me too. The days are longer and we can go do activities outside like swimming, flying a kite, bike riding.
0: Oh, I miss going on a picnic the most. But fall is coming and we could take a trip to see the changing leaves and have a picnic in a park.
1: That's a good idea. Autumn is a good time for that because the weather is colder and it's not too hot, not too cold for a day outside.
0: Yeah. Here it's usually around 65 to 70 degrees Fahrenheit in the fall. It's not too bad except for the windy days.
1: That's right, the windy days do make it harder. By the way, do you have any plans for the winter holiday?
0: Yeah, I'm going to visit my parents for 2 weeks. What about you?
1: I am going on a ski trip with my brother and sister.
0: Oh, that sounds fun. Yeah, I won't see any snow during your holidays since it doesn't snow where my parents live.
1: I guess it won't be a white Christmas for you then.
0: No, it's not, but you be careful on your ski trip. Always check for any storm or blizzard warnings.
1: That's right. Last year I heard that there were a lot of weather-related accidents. I promise I'll be careful.
0: Good. For now, let's hope the rain starts clearing up soon. Okay, I gotta go. Bye.
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2: There are lots of interesting topics for you to learn.
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2: Enjoy watching. Bye-bye.

0: So the new year is coming up. I'm so excited. Are you excited? With the new year come new goals of things that we hope to accomplish. A lot of people set New Year's resolution to create goals for the upcoming year by listing the things that they want to achieve. It can be anything from losing weight to giving up smoking. Before I give you tips on how to write New Year's resolutions, let's read my resolutions for the upcoming new year. I set New Year's resolution every year. Some years I'm able to accomplish the goals I set, but some years I only accomplish some or none at all. Here are my resolutions this year. Number one, lose weight. This has always been on my list and I hope this year I can make it real. I'm aiming to lose 4 to 5 kilos. I think it's realistic. Creating a list of things I have to avoid eating and sticking to it could help. I could also join a gym and go there to work out regularly. Rewarding myself for meeting my weight loss goal will certainly encourage me to stick to my plan. Number two, save at least 4,000 baht a month. If I accomplish this goal, by the end of next year, I will have saved up at least 48,000 baht. I can use this money to pay for my dream trip to Hokkaido, Japan. Putting away 4,000 baht a month is neither too much nor too little. I'll put the money into a special bank account that offers high interest rates. Shopping and skiing in Hokkaido will certainly be on my resolution list next year. So those are a couple of things I want to do for the upcoming new year. Now you can think about what goals you want to achieve next year and write them down. Here are some tips to help you write your New Year's resolution. First, make a list of goals that come to your mind. Then choose the ones that you think are the most important and are not too difficult to achieve. Don't write all your goals in one section. Make one section for each goal and write a heading for each section to show the reader what it's about. Use expressions like I'm aiming to plus verb, I'm planning to plus verb, or my goal is to plus verb to talk about what you plan to do. Stay tuned for our next episodes of Watch and Learn.
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0: Hey, what did you have for breakfast this morning?
1: I had some grilled pork, and some sticky rice, with some Thai iced tea. What about you?
0: I had a glass of fruit smoothie and a bowl of oatmeal.
1: Oh, that sounds really healthy. What did you have in your smoothie?
0: Oh, a banana, some papaya, a strawberry, and a green apple.
1: That sounds really delicious. I don't like green apple. They're too sour for me.
0: Oh, I'm trying to cut down on sugar and fat because my cholesterol is a bit high.
1: You should take care of your diet. You should eat more vegetables and fruits.
0: Yeah, I just bought some oranges and bananas for my afternoon snack. By the way, what do you want to have for lunch today?
1: Oh, I made some Thai basil chicken. You can have some if you want, but you're gonna have to go downstairs to the convenience store for some rice, because I don't think there's enough for both of us.
0: That sounds good. Thanks, I'll get us some salad too.
1: Can you get me some chips? That'd be great, thanks.
0: Sure. Do you want anything to drink too?
1: I'll go get the Coke from the vending machine. Can I get you anything?
0: A bottle of mineral water, please. Thanks.
1: Right. Oh, by the way, there's a Isan restaurant opening around here.
0: Oh, I saw it too. Yeah. Let's go have dinner there this Friday.
1: Sure. I remembered you like lab and papaya salad.
0: You're right. And I know that you like Isan fermented sausage and hot and sour soup.
1: Yes, that's right. Those are my favorite Isan dishes.
0: Oh, we can go to that cafe on the corner for some desserts afterwards.
1: That's a brilliant idea. I love their chocolate cake and apple pie.
0: Their homemade ice cream, the homemade coconut ice cream is really good too.
1: Now we got a plan for Friday night. Now let's get back to work and I'll see you at lunch, all right?
0: I'll see you.

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1: There are lots of interesting topics for you to learn.
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3: Enjoy watching. Bye-bye.
1: Bye.

0: Good afternoon. Welcome to Bodoland. How can I help you?
1: Yes, I'm looking for a jumpsuit.
0: What size do you wear?
1: I wear a size 8.
0: Are you looking for a plain jumpsuit with a solid collar or something else?
1: I'm looking for a jumpsuit in a solid color, maybe something maroon or yellow.
0: How about this one? The color isn't too bright.
1: I love it. It's a really nice color. Can you show it to me in different angles, please?
0: Certainly. So, how do you like it?
1: I love it. I'll take it. Do you have it in a size 8?
0: You're in luck. This is the last size 8 we have in stock.
1: Great. I'll take it. Oh.
0: This belt goes very well with this jumpsuit. We have it available in 3 different colors. Would you like to take a look?
1: No, thank you. That belt is perfect for the jumpsuit. I'll take that too.
0: Would you like to look at anything else?
1: No, thank you. Just the jumpsuit and the belt.
0: Okay, that will be 2,700 baht. How would you like to pay?
1: Credit card, please.
0: Okay, I'm going to send you a payment form. Could you please give me your email address?
1: Yes, it's prettychristina@gmail.com. And also, can I please return this jacket? It's too small.
0: Of course. Do you have the receipt on you?
1: Yes, I do.
0: Could you please email me a copy of the receipt and also the credit card information you used to pay for it?
1: Sure thing.
0: Once I check that, the amount shall be refunded to your card in 3 to 5 business days.
1: Got it. Okay, thank you very much.
0: My pleasure. Have a nice day.
1: You too. Bye.
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